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Fellas, I wonder, would you mind if I talk to you for a second about a little something that's on my mind? 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
0: Away everybody gas cards.
1: We're giving things away to the community. 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When you think of giving back to the community, you think about Landers. And you want to know how most of these people won these giveaways?
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1: 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And if you like free giveaways, then go like and follow the Landers Facebook page right now. 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
17: 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Hey y'all, Josh Knight here from Orkia coming to you live on KIA Radio. The tariffs are lifted and prices are dropping quick. The same goes for trade-ins. So if you're

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0: single?
1: Ah, thanks for noticing. Catchy, right?
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11: 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The tariffs are lifted and prices are dropping quick. The same goes for trade-ins. 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
6: 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Hey y'all, Josh Knight here from Orkia, coming to you live on KIA Radio. 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
6: 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Hey y'all, Josh Knight here from Orkia coming to you live on KIA Radio. 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

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Here we are decades later. 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
1: 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Hey y'all, Josh Knight here from Orkia coming to you live on KIA Radio. 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
18: Oh, no. I don't pray for nobody's.
19: Allegedly.
20: No, I prayed for the Lord to take you out my life. I prayed for that. Yeah.
19: But you don't want anything bad.
21: I mean, when I heard like something bad about my ex, I didn't really be upset about it. I'm like, what? That happened to them?
10: I wasn't there. I took it.
19: Yeah.
21: Uh-huh. You know.
10: She pregnant. What?
19: You know. That's not a down pun.
10: To me, it was.
21: I ain't like really how about you, for nothing like real bad to have. I'm like, you know, I was. Yeah, I prayed for a lot, you know, lockjaw one time.
19: Lockjaw. Wouldn't talk.
21: Yeah, you know, just a temporary stroke, you know, left side. Just
19: Tommy. Yeah.
22: Move on.
19: Tommy.
21: Court appearance on court day.
19: Oh, on court day.
21: I did ask for a car accident one time. Oh, that's you know, but it wasn't nothing. I just wanted to do one, not to make it. That's all. Mm-hmm. I didn't want to be hurt, but I want the car to be towed. Yeah.
22: Mm-hmm. I mean, you're going through your
19: struggling with this, Steve. Yeah, you're really struggling.
21: Yeah.
19: What, Tommy? What were you saying?
20: I wish you ran out of gas on a cliff, you know.
22: So wait, when we first started this segment and Shirley asked y'all this question, y'all was like, no, I ain't.

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13: When you finally find your thing, you want the whole world to know about that thing. 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
11: Yemen.
9: KDKS.
12: Yeah, you know, Jodeci didn't mean none of that. What he doing, that is not what Jodeci was singing about. In this, what I'm asking you, Unc, is, okay, normally, Unc, you are the person who will go along and lie.
13: Yeah.
12: You saying, this is not the time to lie, and this is where we should tell the truth.
13: Listen to me, Junior. It is rules to lying. You got to know the lie by law.
5: You the bylaw.
13: Just.
12: What? See, this is a new person.
5: This is confusing, Junior.
13: Your lie, number one, has to have a direct purpose.
5: Okay.
13: Number two rule of lying, it should be done in order to save or rescue.
5: Or to
13: number
5: deceive.
13: Number three, the lie should be a preventive measure.
5: Okay.
13: You want to prevent the feelings being hurt.
5: Yes.
13: The shock.
5: Divorce.
13: It has to have a purpose.
5: Yeah.
13: And it has to have a lie that's aimed at making something better.
5: What?
13: And number four, the lie must be geared to holding on to what you have.
5: What? Yes.
13: Those are the bylaws. I don't give a Shirley. These are the bylaws of lying.
5: What lie makes something better, Steve?
13: Come on. It does. Now. If your wife say to you, where have you been?
5: Yeah.
13: And you say, I stopped at the store.
5: Okay.
13: Why would I say, I stopped at the strip club? Because I wanted to see Diamond Dust one more time before I came into this house.
3: So we had
13: to see you. And you don't look nothing like Diamond Dust. And Diamond Dust can slide down the pole on her butt with no hands. Now, why would I tell you?
5: I want to see that myself.
13: Yeah, see, but I'm not going to tell you that. So the lie becomes necessary. Now, Junior, okay. In this letter,
5: okay,
13: the woman that's deceiving and gold digger that's playing her brother is lying to her brother. The young girl has no reason to lie to her brother because it's not saving anything and it does nothing good. She has now got to go tell
5: unselfish.
13: Her brother the truth. Man, you need to learn these bylaws
12: so
13: of life.
12: I'm so shocked at you because you just said
3: lie.
12: Truth. You just said truth. You never say truth. You never
13: say
12: it. I say
13: truth all the time.
12: That's a lie.
5: lie when the truth will do.
13: No,
5: yeah.
13: I say truth all the time when I'm not lying.
5: Uh-huh.
13: This is Steve Harvey Morning Show, man. You can't do nothing around my crack at all. Yeah, you tattoo, you can't sketch on it. You can't put tracing paper on my crack. And I'm not going to hold still. I just can't do it because I'm a clinch. I'm going to tear your paper up. I'm just trying to tell you. You can't do nothing around mine. I'm telling you right, it ain't gonna work. I don't know what pencil you got. You think you finna draw, but you finna get your pencil broke. That's all I'm telling you. Your little tattoo gun ain't gonna be able to work no more. I snap a needle.
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14: 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The tariffs are lifted and prices are dropping quick. 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So if you're

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17: 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Hey y'all, Josh Knight here from Orkia, coming to you live on KIA Radio. The tariffs are lifted and prices are dropping quick. 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

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Hey y'all, Josh Knight here from Orr Kia coming to you live on KIA Radio. 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
6: 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The tariffs are lifted and prices are dropping quick. 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
6: 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Hey, y'all. 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The tariffs are lifted and prices are dropping quick. The same goes for trade-ins. So if you're

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17: 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The tariffs are lifted and prices are dropping quick. The same goes for trade-ins. 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
13: 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Hey y'all, Josh Knight here from Orkia, coming to you live on KIA Radio. The tariffs are lifted and prices are dropping quick. 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

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Zodiac sign, it must be a Gemini moon, cause we about to go half. 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